tracing shapes in heaven with your hand. And if your life is clover field of flowers,

Why? How did I get so

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1: Good evening, I'm Hida Michaels. Police have shared information about a two-vehicle collision at a Swift Current intersection on Friday afternoon involving two Ford trucks.

young, she thinks she's grown. We're all first car, first date, WLD on a license plate. Now ain't life crazy? Yeah.

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8: Good evening. This is Kirsty Hansen back with a five-day forecast. Tonight we'll see clear skies and a low of 18. For the rest of the week, we can expect sunshine and highs from 28 to 31. Then on Saturday, sunny.

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1: 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Looking for a great deal, a fantastic price, a

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0: 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With true wood-fired flavor, consistent temperature control, and set-it-and-forget-it cooking, Traeger sets the standard every other brand follows.
1: Good afternoon, I'm Hayden Michaels. The Swift Current Municipal RCMP believe a recent text message scam may be more widespread than reports suggest. Several residents have contacted police after receiving fake traffic ticket notices by text, though no financial losses have been reported. RCMP say many scams go unreported when people don't lose money. Anyone who receives one of the messages is encouraged to report it to police or the Canadian Anti-Fraud Center. With a memorial barbecue, a guest car club, and a whole bunch of locals coming out, the Rogue Cruisers couldn't have asked for a better taillight Tuesday to close out July. Dustin Vipond, a co-founding member of the Rogue Cruisers, thanked everyone for their support.
2: Definitely as full as it's been this year. It's a great turnout, beautiful evening, and couldn't ask for better.

Don't wanna move too quick, but this feels like it. So what you say we head on out to that old farmhouse you always talk about?

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Drinking Whiskey. I'm Sharon Church. Today is National Chicken Wing Day. I love me a good chicken wing. Buffalo, New York made it official in 1977, but the famous wing was actually invented there in 1964 when leftover wings were tossed in hot sauce and butter. Now, what type of wing fan are you? Do you like the flat?